0: weeks can start the process of, in his words, heading home. It's not clear if any formal agreement has been signed. Iranian state media has quoted sources saying that President Trump's comments are a mixture of truth and falsehood. Australia's Defence Minister Richard Marles will join international counterparts at a major summit in Singapore. US Secretary of War Pete Hegseth will speak at the Shangri-La Dialogue. China has decided not to send its Defence Minister to this year's event, but will be represented by a much junior delegation. Mr. Marles will be meeting with his AUKUS allies from the US and the UK. Housing has been highlighted by the Salvation Army as a critical need as Australians continue to face housing insecurity. It comes as the organisation's Red Shield Door Knock Appeal rolls out this weekend. Leanne Elsley is a Salvation Army officer in central western New South Wales. She says people should feel safe.
1: That's the biggest need we see, is just getting people being able to get secure housing and feeling safe, whether they're coming out of family and domestic violence or whether it's just a situation where they just don't have the funds that they need to remain in secure housing.
0: The Liberal Party is looking to rebuild its identity during a key national meeting of party leaders and power brokers. Opposition leader Angus Taylor will front the Liberal Party Federal Council meeting in Melbourne today. Senior party leaders told the meeting's first session yesterday there were challenges ahead. Rescue divers in Laos have safely evacuated the first of five local men who were trapped in a cave for more than a week due to flooding. They were looking for gold. Kenyan police say eight students are being held on suspicion of arson after a fire tore through a dormitory at a girls' boarding school on Thursday, killing 16 children. The BBC's Akisa Wendera reports from Nairobi.
2: The eight are among about 30 students who had initially been identified and recalled by detectives investigating the deadly fire. Investigators are treating the blaze as suspected arson after the inferno destroyed a dormitory housing more than 100 students. Meanwhile, grief and tension remains high at the school, with frustrated parents demanding answers over delays in identifying victims and accounting for all students. Authorities have since dissolved the school's board of management over alleged failure to comply with safety regulations.
0: To sport, and Carlton have won their third AFL match in a row, beating Geelong by 4 points, 88-84. Interim coach Josh Fraser says the Blues are building self-belief.
3: They had momentum at different stages, and I thought we were able to manage that throughout the game reasonably well. I think that's a part of our game that's grown, and I think late to be able to have some composure and stay well connected and execute for the large part the way we wanted to and come away with a result, that should keep building belief for the players.
0: In the NRL, the Sharks have defeated the Sea Eagles 28 points to 22. Cronulla and Blues hooker Blake Brayley left the field with a suspected broken arm and is in doubt for the second state of origin. And in Super Pacific Rugby, Crusaders downed the Hurricanes 47 to 14.
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6: Hey, good morning. 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Glen Innes expecting a maximum temperature today of 14 degrees and an overnight minimum of 6 degrees. Currently here in Glen Innes, we are now sitting on 9 degrees, slowly getting warmer. And the weather for the Northern Tablelands for Saturday, mostly sunny, slight chance of a shower on and west of the ranges, most likely at night, near zero chance of rain elsewhere. The winds will be west at 20 to 30 kilometres per hour. There is 30% chance of receiving 1 millimetre of rain. The UV index is moderate, as is the fire danger rating at the moment. The humidity is sitting at, well, it's dropped to 84%. And the wind is now blowing west-southwest at 22 kilometres per hour. Good morning. You are listening to A Decade of Music, and welcome to music from, I think, the 50s and the 60s for my program today, and headed into the 70s there with a song from an Aussie group called New World. 1972 with that song. And we'll start this second hour off with an instrumental from Dwayne Eddy.

Oh, what a classic song there. I remember it well, Cliff Richard and We Don't Talk Anymore. 15 minutes past 10 a.m. Heading back now to Pat Boone and Remember You're Mine.

one of my favourite songs from Sue Thompson, and heading back to 1965 with that one, and he's my sweet hunk of misery, Sue Thompson. Another song now from Glen Campbell, and it's track number 11 from my CD, 20 Golden Greats. This collection of 20 tracks contains the many hits we have enjoyed over the past 20 years from one of the nice guys in the entertainment world. There are lasting tributes to Glen Campbell in

guess that's about all I gotta say. So I'm just gonna take my bags and I'm gonna walk. 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

And Dion there, and the Belmonts, and a lover's prayer. The time is exactly 12:30 p.m. Here are the Cadillacs with Speedo is back.

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0: Current temperature in Glen Innes is 12.4 degrees, humidity 57%, winds in the west at 30 kilometres, wind gusts are 36, pressure 1009.4, fire danger rating is moderate, UV index is also moderate, and there's a final flood warning for the Hastings River. And tomorrow I'm in town, 31st of May, full blue moon. 5 up to 13. Next 12 hours in town. 6 p.m. mostly clear, 9 degrees. 9 p.m. cloudy, 8 degrees. Midnight cloudy, 7 degrees. And 3 a.m. cloudy, 6 degrees. With Ralph Mattel, Streets of London.

You've had a busy week, but now it's the weekend and all you want to do is relax. 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

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The Sky Isn't Falling. That's a new release from them as well. Okay, back to 1978 and Devo. This next song on the album, Praying Hands.

like a solar eclipse. You can't look out directly.

0: That's Like a Prayer by Madonna in her final week of a 4 non-consecutive week run at the number one position this week on the 29th of May 1989. The song became a global hit, topping the US Billboard Hot 100 and other charts worldwide, and is considered one of her most acclaimed works. Its video, featuring church imagery and social commentary, sparked controversy, including a Vatican condemnation and a cancelled Pepsi deal.
1: 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I'm William Broom.
0: And I'm Barry Mackay.
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